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Priority 5, engine 42, investigation assist, 3619 Northwest Endicott Street. Priority 5, engine 42, investigation assist, 3619 Northwest Endicott Street, map page 1304. Priority 2, engine 6, unknown problem, 3917 Northeast Burtonwood Court. Priority 2, engine 6, unknown problem, 3917 Northeast Burtonwood Court, map page 2216.

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Priority 3, engine 23, fall, 2404 Northwest Coyote Ridge Road, map page 5128.

1631 Bay Code 3 for a fall 2404 Northwest Coyote Bridge Road in West Center. Just let me know when you're headed out.

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1: 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Just for me. 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
0: 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Andrew, no question, 597 North West 5, semi rollover, 5 minutes blocking.

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1: 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I'll take a off of 4634, going to Northwest 104th Street.

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1: 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It's 17, 19.
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0: west of Mount Cook 7 in the left lane, a white truck with a flatbed trailer. Had multiple subjects standing around outside.
1: 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Priority 2, engine 10, overdose, 206 Northeast 172nd Avenue. Map page 2225.
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3: 24. This is 1661, this is Robert, we're headed back to Southwest.
2: 1661, I copy. I don't have anything until 1900. If that changes, I'll let you know.
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0: 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Priority 2, engine 63, heart problem, 12903 Northeast 3rd Avenue, at a Home with Hope 2 adult family home, map page 3127.
1: Vancouver Patrol, strongly vehicle unknown description, southbound northbound lane, north side from G Creek.
2: Where's the volume?
1: Vancouver, receive sunshine.
2: This is okay, Roger.
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0: 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Bus requesting the 5013 Northeast 91st Street.
1: Priority 3, engine 11, test pane, 15013 Northeast 91st Street. Priority 3, engine 11, test pane, 15013 Northeast 91st Street, map page 2202.
2: Runway vehicle vision caller advised that the driver is her ex-husband and that he is drunk, driving a black Chrysler 300, self-corrected, now northbound I-5 in the rest area. The wife is still at the rest area.
3: Page 6, verify he's in the rest area or he's north from the rest area.
2: He is north from the rest area. The ex-wife that called him in is in the rest
3: area. I'm probably not going to be able to catch up to him if he's northbound. Can you notify Woodson, Kelso? I'll still try to make my way up there.
2: 3-6-17-32.
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0: 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It's either of these, or if they both suck up, I have to pull you. And actually, 1612, you guys have 30 seconds left, and then I'm going to need you guys for a trailer at 714 Dayton Avenue.
1: 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Let me go.
2: Okay.

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1: Medic 21, stroke, 16902, northeast 35th Avenue. Priority 2, engine 26, medic 21, stroke, 16902, northeast 35th Avenue. Map page 3113.

0: code 1 abdominal pain, 310-43, was in convalescent, 207.
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0: 16 level creator.
1: The 16 level, I just want to make sure, did she refuse or did she walk away?
0: Just the rapper.

这个挺好的。17, we're getting a free alert in battleground. 11517 Northeast 25th Street. 1611. I mean, 1615 Suffer 45 Alpha.

0: Medic 16-17-17, code 3 chest pain, 11517, Northeast 185th Street in Battleground. Medic 16-17 responding. Medic 16-20, you have about a minute left of hospital time, and then I'm going to be clearing you for a Westside call on Northeast 87th Street. Hi, I appreciate it. It's going to be code 3 for inhalation. Actually, they just changed it to a fire only. Hold the heavy post 3-4, please.
1: Carbon monoxide inhalation or hazmat. 1543 Northeast 87th Street. Priority 2. Engine 61. Battalion 61. Carbon monoxide inhalation or hazmat. 1543 Northeast 87th Street. Map page 2102.

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0: 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Same increase is right for semi.

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1: Priority 2, engine 62, stroke 905 Northeast 111th Street. Priority 2, engine 62, stroke 905 Northeast 111th Street, map page 3134.

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0: 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Priority 5, engine 4, intending suicide, 7411 Northeast 117th Avenue, at Fred Meyer, map page 2210.
1: Code 3 stroke 6002 Northeast 119th Street 1611. 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Actually, stand by. I'm getting multiple calls.
0: Six 202 Northeast 119th Street, map page 3230.

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4: 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Priority 5, engine 61, commercial fire alarm, Northeast Highway 99 and Northeast 107th Street, map page 3135.
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Priority 1, engine 3, engine 2, cardiac or respiratory arrest, 4601 East 18th Street, Unit 57. 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Priority 3, engine 11, outside gas smell, Northeast 137th Avenue and Northeast 4th Lane Boulevard. Priority 3, engine 11, outside gas smell, Northeast 137th Avenue and Northeast 4th Lane Boulevard, map page 2211.

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0: 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If it does go through, I'll swap you. 22300 Northeast 5H Street.
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Priority 5, engine 42, investigation assist, 5922 Northwest 38th Avenue, unit 1215, map page 1305.

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0: Medic 16 3 4 2 0 8 1 2 3 4 2 0 8 1 2 3 4 2 0 8 1 2 3 4 2 0 8 1 2 3 4 2 0 8 1 2 3 4 2 0 8 1 2 3 4 2 0 8 1 2 3 4 2 0 8 1 2 3 4 2 0 8 1 2 3 4 2 0 8 1 2 3 4 2 0 8 1 2 3 4 2 0 8 1 2 3 4 2 0 8 1 2 3 4 2 0 8 1 2 3 4 2 0 8 1 2 3 4 2 0 8 1 2 3 4 2 0 8 1 2 3 4 2 0 8 1 2 3 4 2 0 8 1 2 3 4 2 0 8 1 2 3 4 2 0 8 1 2 3 4 2 0 8 1 2 3 4 2 0 8 1 2 3 4 2 0 8 1 2 3 4 2 0 8 1 2 3 4 2 0 8 1 2 3 4 2 0 8

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1: Priority 3, engine 63, fall 14715 Northeast 20th Avenue, unit 164. Priority 3, engine 63, fall 14715 Northeast 20th Avenue, unit 164, map page 3123.

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Priority 1, engine 7, engine 5, engine 61, engine 26, truck 63, truck 5, squad 5, battalion 1, house fire, 4912 Northeast 128th Street. Response channel, Ops 51, map page 3125.

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0: Engine 2, unknown problem. 5414 Northeast 81st Avenue, Unit T-306, at Glenwood Place, the Terrace. Priority 4, Engine 2, unknown problem. 5414 Northeast 81st Avenue, Unit T-306, at Glenwood Place, the Terrace. Map page 2217.
1: 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We're out of position from coming back from the hospital. 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

Engine 4, unknown problem. 11801 Northeast 4th Lane Boulevard. Priority 2, Engine 4, unknown problem. 11801 Northeast 4th Lane Boulevard. Map page 2210.

0: here, there is no patient. 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
1: Yeah, I'll fire phone. 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

Priority 3, Squad 61, 2600 Northeast Minnehaha Street, Unit 69. Priority 3, Squad 61, 2600 Northeast Minnehaha Street, Unit 69. Map page 2111. Refer to MDC for incident type.

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0: Priority 3, engine 11. Traffic accident, Northeast 99th Street and Northeast 117th Avenue. Priority 3, engine 11. Traffic accident, Northeast 99th Street and Northeast 117th Avenue. Map page 3234. Six person, 7812 Northeast 163rd Avenue. Priority 3, engine 4. Six person, 7812 Northeast 163rd Avenue. Map page 2201.
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2: 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One motorcycle engine on collision, North 503 at 99th Street. Please.

0: from the Charles Harbor Hotline, 5410, and I heard your traffic. Question about being out there from Clear West.
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4: 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If you arrive on scene and want fire, let me know.

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0: 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You know that you wanted to get clear.
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0: 16-36, code 1, peace out. 16-36, code 1, peace out. 16-36, code 1, peace out. 16-36, code 1, peace out. 16-36, code 1, peace out. 16-36, code 1, peace out. 16-36, code 1, peace out. 16-36, code 1, 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16-36, code 1, peace out. 16-36, code 1, peace out. 16-36, code 1, peace out. 16-36, code 1, peace out. 16-36, code 1, peace out. 16-36, code 1, peace out. 16-

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Priority 1, engine 61, chest pain, 9812 Northeast Highway 99, at Walgreens. Priority 1, engine 61, chest pain, 9812 Northeast Highway 99, at Walgreens. Map page 2102.

0: 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Yeah, sorry, that's on the wrong channel. I noticed we got cleared.
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2: 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Priority 2, Engine 2, Assault, 2200 North Road, Unit 521, Map Page 2124.
3: Your discussion on stage for this one, it sounds like the victim is separated from suspect, but suspect is at a nearby

0: 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At a stop sign, the driver got out of the car and yelled at RP. Both vehicles took exit 4. They're now separated with separate turns.
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0: เป็นคนทะเลไม่ว่าถ้าเงินเงินต้องวนฝน
1: Priority 2, Squad 105, Engine 103, Engine 101, Medic 52, Traffic Accident, Northeast Reed Road and Northeast 156th Avenue. Priority 2, Squad 105, Engine 103, Engine 101, Medic 52, Traffic Accident.Northeast Reed Road and Northeast 156th Avenue. Map page
0: 5224. This is Lieutenant 105. We move this to Control 8. Also, this is Boy hearing Boy.Norberry 4006.
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0: 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I'll keep the medic unit as well. So if any PUD out here, if the vehicle has struck a pole, and I got a pole number when you're ready.
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0: 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Priority 1, engine 61, test pane 3000 Northeast 74th Street, map page 2112.
1: Actually, you could go with engine 11. We're showing CPR. I'll show you in route.

0: there here after you make the, turn right by past YSU's house. You just stop there and block the road with you coming in, so just at the peak of that turn there, right there.
1: I'll walk up from here.
0: Let me get these cars out then.
1: I'll probably have you move here when you got a little closer, but I just want to get these cars out first.
2: Okay,

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1: 没事。
2: 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Priority 2, Engine 5. Unconscious or fainting episode 2503 Northeast 57th Street. 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

王先生。Oh, is that you and Unit 101, man? 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We're just having these guys get to the vehicle, and then the sheriff's office has got another guy on the way for traffic, so we'll be clear pretty quick.

0: 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If there's any traffic control, the team is bigger and bigger.
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0: Oh, okay, copy.
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1: 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Priority 2, engine 10, unconscious or fainting episode, 15302 Northeast 46th Street, map page 2213.

0: coming through. Information, there is a dark-colored two-truck vehicle going north on 205, miles up 30, about 110 miles an hour.
1: Engine 1, unconscious or fainting episode, 5220 Northeast Hazeldale Avenue, Unit 208. Priority 2, Engine 1, unconscious or fainting episode, 5220 Northeast Hazeldale Avenue, Unit 208, map page 2115.

0: with the reckless vehicle. I'm 205 northbound at the split. I can try and wait for it. Over there, approaching.
1: Last location, North 205 on post 30.

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0: 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From 33.
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2: On the holding on this side, it sounds like BD's gonna block southbound up here.

0: 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Red here, full registration similar to Charles John 3560. And travel to Okeechobee.
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0: Priority 3, Squad 5, sick person, 9001 Northeast 54th Street, Unit 103, at Vintage Park Apartments. Priority 3, Squad 5, sick person, 9001 Northeast 54th Street, Unit 103, at Vintage Park Apartments. 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
1: 22-17.
2: 10-8. 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

Medic 1320, we're going to be in M11, not M6.

So they're teams walking westbound on eastbound right shoulder with flashlight pointing at the ground. No, just moving there.

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Priority 1, engine 3, engine 2, 5500 Northeast 4th Lane Boulevard, unit 146. 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At McDonald's. Priority 5, engine 29, electrical unknown investigation, 1601 Pacific Avenue, at McDonald's. 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
1: Yeah, do we have law enforcement responding?
2: Flip another one, okay.

0: Roger, 594. We arrived in the target address area. We found a unattended illegal burn. We are extinguishing it.
1: Yes, thank you. My license driver has the vehicle. Okay.
2: Yes,

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1: Can you put him on another call at Vantage Park? We had a first stop up in the lobby.

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1: 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Good drops. And 22 copy, 22, I got another one. Need to go 306 person, intersection of Washington and McLaughlin.
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1: 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Priority 2, engine 62, breathing problems. 115.

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1: 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Priority 2, squad 104, engine 103, engine 23, medic 52, traffic accident, 435-11 Northeast Hapa Road, at Hapa Campground Boat Launch, map page 5112. Priority 2, engine 61, fall 800 Northwest 99th Street, at Columbia River High School. Priority 2, engine 61, fall 800 Northwest 99th Street, at Columbia River High School, map page 3134.

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Priority 1, Squad 61, Chest Pain, 7912 Northeast 18th Avenue, Unit 40, Map Page 2102.

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0: RP says that the male swam towards firefighters and is out of the water now.
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0: Comet, 16-19-19, 171-71 South East, 22nd Drive.
1: The gate to the park is closed and locked right now. And I'll give you additional status in a second. Lieutenant 105 will be Alpha Command.
2: Charlie, after
1: contact
2: their infrared.

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1: Confirm solo occupant is out of the vehicle. Has no medical needs at this time. We can continue one engine and...Which engine is here first? We can cancel Tech Rescue and the CCFR resources and let's keep Captain on the incoming code 1. Everybody else, for example.
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0: Delta at CCSO en route to you. Do you want to keep them coming?
1: Yes, please.
2: Can you also notify the Department of Ecology that we have a vehicle on the river?

0: 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You wish to speak to Senior, you want us to cancel?
1: I'll let Captain 101 make that choice.

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Copy, it will be clear.

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Priority 3, Engine 62, Psychiatric, 1224 Northwest Westridge Street, Map Page 2104.

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2: 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Priority 1, Engine 4, Test Pain, 6225 Northeast 232nd Avenue. 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

0: 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I'm at McDonald's. Where are you guys at?
1: We're inside the back of their CO2 room.
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1: Engine 29.
0: Okay, can you rip an off channel and also dispatch engine 29 to our location?
2: I'm sorry, which engine are you requesting?
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0: 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Priority 5, engine 10, electrical unknown investigation, 1601 Pacific Avenue, at McDonald's. Map page 5013.
1: 3 past 2, ground floor SUV, Oregon 2701, Queen Edward Lincoln, wind travel slow rate. 36. 36,
2: November.
0: Number. 5, Northwest 23rd Avenue. Priority 3, engine 62, truck 63, Battalion 61, traffic accident, 10405 Northwest 23rd Avenue, map page 3133. Priority 2, engine 35, unknown problem, 300 West Main Street, at Battleground High School. Priority 2, engine 35, unknown problem, 300 West Main Street, at Battleground High School. Map page 4234.
1: What do you think that's in here?
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2: Engine 6, grass or brush fire, northeast 4th Lane Boulevard and northeast 124th Avenue. Priority 2, engine 6, grass or brush fire, northeast 4th Lane Boulevard and northeast 124th Avenue. Map page 2210. Priority 2, Medic 52, unknown problem, 300 West Main Street, at Battleground High School. Priority 2, Medic 52, unknown problem, 300 West Main Street, at Battleground High School. Map page 4234.

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1: Hey, 375, what's going on? Do you have your same traffic?

RT2, engine 3, traffic accident, northeast 57th Avenue and northeast 4th Lane Boulevard. Priority 2, engine 3, traffic accident, northeast 57th Avenue and northeast 4th Lane Boulevard. Map page 2219.

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here, and 1620, I need you to take over 22 as well. You are going to be getting closer. 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

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Unconscious or Fainting Episode, 11301 Northeast 23rd Street, Unit G18. 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
1: 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Priority 1, engine 26, unconscious or fainting episode. 19800 Northeast 101st Avenue. 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

0: 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It's the query at 20 ready. 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
1: Be advised, we do have CCSO on the way. This is going to be a 15-year-old juvenile who took some medication and believes she's overdosing. Parents are home. There should be no danger on scene, but your discretion.
2: 1625, we're going to go ahead and all level.
1: Thank you, 65.
3: Engine 7, did you copy that update as well? Be advised, this is a juvenile who believes that she has overdosed. CCSO has arrived on scene.
2: Is there a caution for this, or...
3: I don't believe so. Just the nature of possible suicidal tendencies and overdose, they were split, but it's a, again, it's a 15-year-old, but no indication of violence or anything like that.

That's perfect. 19 destination.

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1: Northeast 54th Street at Orchard Park West. Priority 2, engine 5, breathing problem. 9299 Northeast 54th Street at Orchard Park West. Map page 2216.

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Priority 6, medic 43, 6 person, 5622 N Street. Map page 1410.

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0: just east of 35th Street and Addy, right at the curve. It looks like it's at 43 as you go by to that.
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0: 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Stay local, just cross the street.
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0: 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Priority 1, engine 32, test pane, 23013 Northeast 232nd Avenue. Map page 4334.
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1: Priority 2, engine 61, breathing problems, 6610 Northwest Whitney Road, Unit 48, at Lakeside Mobile Estates. Priority 2, engine 61, breathing problems, 6610 Northwest Whitney Road, Unit 48, at Lakeside Mobile Estates, map page 2109.
2: 1630, we're at 3 minutes, 4 seconds.

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Priority 1, engine 62, unconscious or fainting episode, 11508 Northwest 29th Court, map page 3133.

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1: 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I'll transfer.

0: was a pedestrian sitting on the overpass of 109th Street, sitting on the overpass with their legs over the barrier for sure the mail.
1: Yeah,

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Unknown outside fire situation. 25862 Northeast Rawson Road. Priority 5, Squad 31. Unknown outside fire situation. 25862 Northeast Rawson Road. Map page 3323.

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Psychiatric abnormal behavior, suicide attempt, police request. 500 Northeast 199th Street. At Northeast 199th Street, I-5 overpass. Priority 5, Engine 25. Psychiatric abnormal behavior, suicide attempt, police request. 500 Northeast 199th Street. At Northeast 199th Street, I-5 overpass. Map page 3103.

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Priority 2, engine 5, fall, 4555 Northeast 66th Avenue, Unit 111. Priority 2, engine 5, fall, 4555 Northeast 66th Avenue, Unit 111. Map page 2218.

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No, 1622. I copy it clear. 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You are the problem.

Priority 5, engine 62, carbon monoxide inhalation or hazmat, 12007 Northwest 19th Court. Priority 5, engine 62, carbon monoxide inhalation or hazmat, 12007 Northwest 19th Court, map page 3128.

0: description of their guy, just white, longer hair, and black sweatshirt and jeans, standing on the car line.
1: Yeah,
0: 6. 3, 3, 6, 7, 2, 5, 4, 5.

0: or the negative black walking in the middle of the lane with north progression eastbound on the south 205.
1: Back closing, walk in middle lane, East 500, 205.

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Hello,

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1: 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Map page 2122.

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1: 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Priority 2, Squad 6, Assault, 11320 Northeast 49th Street, Unit 201, Map Page 2215.

0: 225 now.
1: Ladies, and then it's going to be 17.

0: Charlie 1625, why don't you do 50?
1: On staging for this one, our caller is an uncooperative victim, just says he wants medical after being jumped, and says that the suspect is gone, does not know where they are, but this happened about 15 ago.

0: Roll from Richfield, 16th and 20. Roll for a blood draw at the scales.
1: Lunch. So I'm just putting you out of service early. Could you grab the mic?
2: Thank you so much. Good night.

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0: 16:21, our subject is requesting PD to possibly meet him at Keesaw Southwest in order to file a report if possible.

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1: Priority 3, Squad 5, carbon monoxide inhalation or hazmat, 7818 Northeast 32nd Street, Unit 206, map page 2220.

3K23, issue stand down, 16B8, 31 complete, you do not have access to this one. You do appreciate how you're in that 781 East 32nd Street.

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0: Lucy, another 1630, do you copy the stage?
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Priority 5, Squad 105, Engine 101, Medic 52, 6 person, 38405 Northeast 197th Court. Map page 5320.

Priority 2, engine 61, breathing problems, 1607 Northeast 91st Circle, Unit 6. Priority 2, engine 61, breathing problems, 1607 Northeast 91st Circle, Unit 6, map page 2102.

0: Five times 25. Okay. First stage in the area. I just wondering if PD's been added to our call.
1: Negative. The sergeant's been made aware and says no, that it's pending.
0: How about copy?

Yeah, 205, just north of Ben. Right shoulder, male hoodie. Christian and male wearing a hoodie and basketball shorts. Right, Christian, the subject previously was laying down. It was

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Priority 4, engine 23, unknown problem, 1, Cowlitz Way, map page 4105.

0: 36. Need you to decel from big one out. And it's coming out of CEG from 62 at the upper Ranger Springs.
1: Roger, 23,

0: This came in from security. I don't think we have any confirmation of it. We're getting an update. There's a gray Ford SUV or 4Runner possibly involved, but they no longer have eyes on the person that they were reporting.
1: Was that 361?
2: Copy, you can clear.
1: Hey, copy, thank you.

still conflicting information trying to clarify on this. They're saying there's some confusion. They're now indicating that EMS and their supervisor might be talking to the subject, but we're trying to get additional.

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1: Go ahead for 23.
0: We have security calling or advising there's no medical need. I just wanted to confirm with you before we cancel 1624.
2: Yeah, I just talked with security. 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
0: Okay, copy that. Medic 1624, copy.
2: Cancel.
0: Yeah, it sounds like you can cancel, no medical need.
2: Correct, we'll be clearing also. If they have an issue, they'll call back. Thank you.
0: 308.
3: 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Have your return to post 3-4, 1623, call 37.

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1: 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Priority 3, engine 4, assault 13608 northeast 4th Lane Boulevard. 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
2: 36,

0: Fire Council on 5. Sounds like PD is cleared medical, is that correct?
1: Panel clear.
0: Well, I'm clear, thank you.
1: You're welcome. 1630, hospital. 314.
2: Medic 1630, we're clear about staging.

0: picture he uploaded.
1: What is that, 1623?
2: 1623, we haven't seen her before.

0: 1622, they actually said that when they're, I'm not sure that they're on scene, apologize for that.
1: Copy that, thank you.

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1: No, for Engine 29.
2: Yeah, just info for this, we did not have any contact at first with this person, so the Delta response is based on the information advised by Cal. It's to your discretion on that, but we did get them transferred back to triage, so we should have an update on this.

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1: Hey, we do have him on the line and it is still cutting as a Delta response.

Priority 2, engine 5, passenger vehicle fire, Northeast Patton Parkway and Northeast 55th Avenue. 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

0: Hello?
1: Did you hear the callers on this?
0: I'm just aware of the one call.
1: It was through the pageant from 70, or from Andreessen all the way to 47. We found nothing. We're going to need you unless you have some other information.
0: 358.
2: Let me get a code 1 AR.

0: Yeah, just confirming you checked on 55th. Looks like that's where they were saying it was on 55th for me, stamp pad.
1: Copy that. Yeah, we haven't had any additional callers. I just saw that in there.

0: 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I was on the right shoulder block, and the shoulder wasn't getting in the right way.
1: One, thank you.

0: 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Medic 1625, good one, Medic 3405. Medic 1630, I picture US updated at 6 o'clock, let's do 58. Three, two, three, also up East Cascade Park Drive.
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Priority 5, engine 41, public assist, 2615 Northeast 3rd Avenue, unit 115, at 3rd Avenue Apartments, map page 1312.

0: Green 23, speed code 3 on Conscious, 526 Northeast Anderson Road.
1: 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Priority 1, engine 61, unconscious or fainting episode, 526 Northeast Anderson Road, map page 2110.

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Unconscious or fainting episode. 526 Northeast Anderson Road. 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

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It's like 3 minutes out.

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Priority 4, engine 2, unknown problem, 3333 East 18th Street. 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
1: Unable to open her front door. She is not sick, according to the alarm company. She just needs assistance with getting her door open. Police said to send you guys if they're needed on scene for you to potentially force the door, they can respond. Can you advise?

ERP is very hard of hearing. Best we can gather, the front door is locked. But he is saying it's a three-story house, a split entry. He is on the second floor. He thinks that using a ladder, he'd be able to reach that window, take off the screen. That's the easiest method of entry.

Contact with him, keep him updated on that.

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1: Engine 7, go ahead, there, Wilson. I'll put them right here.
2: Copy that. Call takers advising that he does seem to be getting worse.
1: Well, I'm feeling copy, and we're getting him back now.

0: Engine 2 has the phone number back into the Vala, the notes. Let me know if you see it.
1: Follow that number that was in the notes, and couldn't get a call to go through. It just felt like the number was unavailable. Have you been able to talk to her?
2: Okay, and West Engine 42nd, clear.
0: I myself have not tried to call you, but I can. This is second. I will give that a shot.

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1: 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We know the inside.

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1: Engine 61. Yeah, I just had your 1 hour timer going off, just doing a status check.
0: I got no control, let me see, engine 2.
1: At 45, thank you.

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1: Okay, 1504, that's what you...
2: Southeast 161st Court, Unit R131, at Wildflower Apartments. 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

3-6-8-71, good morning, this is the login. Really, 16-02, let me know when you're down here swapping up. I got a beer list.

0: 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Priority 2, engine 10, sick person, 15808 Northeast 43rd Street. 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

0: Thank you for 3245.
1: I'm gonna drop this call on you. I got a pending. Ideally, we'll have someone come up between them. We'll swap it over to them.
2: Can you send somebody out?
3: Hey, you're coming out to get you.

Charging for Engine 10, I should have Truck 10 still on dispatch status. Truck 10's responding. Sorry about that, I forgot to hit the button. Yep, we've been responding to where I was on senior.

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1: Are right at 20 minutes. I'm going to be clearing you for a call holding. 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

0: Just in case, some of the directional that the accident is taken.
1: I think Trey Best, we're still living here with Calder.

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1: 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Six, this is the transfer from CALS. They are advising for rescue to stage. Assuming they have police on the way.
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0: fire ground mission 23.
1: PD 23, this is like a transfer to Kellett's. 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
0: It's 23, we can copy. PD's in route. I lost the last part, but it's in.
1: They asked for rescue to stage.
0: Copy, what stage are you? 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
1: Definitely.

0: on the highway on the negative bids. It is going to be code 3 for rollover. 13000 SR14 westbound east of 205.
1: Two, traffic accident. 13000 SR14 westbound at SR14 westbound east of I-205. Priority 2, engine 9, engine 10, battalion 2, traffic accident. 13000 SR14 westbound at SR14 westbound east of I-205. Response channel, Ops 51, map page 1203.

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1: Just west of the collision location, possibly associated with Oregon 841 North David Charles. Heavy front end damage.

0: I believe this is going to be closer with collision with that concrete damage and becoming. He's got a original component as well. Probably better than all of them.
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Priority 3, engine 61, 6 person, 6610 Northwest Whitney Road, Unit 48, at Lakeside Mobile Estate. 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

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So, unable to get in contact with iParticle.

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0: sick person outside of the same exact ER, 2211 Northeast 139th Street.
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1: 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That is 1602, code 3, fall, 1712, northwest 149th Street. That is 1604, pre-alert at Glenwood Place, 5500 Northeast 82nd Avenue.
0: Fall, 1712, northwest 149th Street. Priority 2, truck 63. Fall, 1712, northwest 149th Street, map page 3121.

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1: 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Deputies are saying it's Mr. Cow, you can clear.
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1: 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Priority 2, engine 11. Breathing problem. 11005 Northeast 76th Street, Unit 48, at Country Meadows Mobile Home Park. 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
2: 69 is around.

0: Priority 5, truck 5, residential fire alarm, 10412 Northeast 78th Street. Priority 5, truck 5, residential fire alarm, 10412 Northeast 78th Street.
1: Hey there, your female who's calling in is the subject of this responder safety flag in apartment 407. She previously charged responders with a knife and has made threats to kill them. We do have police en route as an assist for you guys. Okay, thank you, Brian. You'll be good to log in when you're ready.
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1: 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Priority 2, Engine 1. 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

0: 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Is it all still next to RP, passing exit 14?
1: You're welcome.
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0: 33 in Jefferson.
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Medic 16-103 Drama, 8712 Northeast 159th Street. Medic 16-9 45 Alpha, Medic 16736. Copy, you did not come across to me like that. Thank you. Go ahead and stay where you're at.

0: 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Checking in with cruiser in vehicle 503. We have some pretty significant restocking today, so we'll let you know when we're ready to go.
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Priority 5, Squad 31. Psychiatric abnormal behavior suicide attempt police request. 11613 Northeast 129th Avenue. Priority 5, Squad 31. Psychiatric abnormal behavior suicide attempt police request. 11613 Northeast 129th Avenue. 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
1: 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I need you guys for right now, ALS, out of Stephen Creek, ER 19, going to Emanuel City, ER.

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1: It's your lunchtime. 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
0: Thanks. 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
1: You're welcome.
0: 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I'm actually going to peace out.
1: Copy. 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
1: 1671, I'm going to put you guys out for, actually, no, 71, I'm going to have you guys head to 34.

0: 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I have reports of a animal carcass blocking West 14 on Post 39.
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0: 16-5, I'm going to put you guys up. I'll have coverage in just a couple minutes. It's 9:42.
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0: 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I need to turn you around for 3-6 when you can.
1: Yeah, we're here with AMR at the top car down to see where they're at.
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1: No problem. 1612. I need to talk to you. Code 3, no problem. Actually, stand by.

Quad 5, unknown problem, 5300 Northeast 82nd Avenue, Unit 320. Priority 4, Squad 5, unknown problem, 5300 Northeast 82nd Avenue, Unit 320, map page 2217.

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0: 6871,
1: it's your lunchtime. I'm going to put
0: you out. It's 9:59. 71 copy. Thank you. You're welcome. Medic 16, take your 1089 is complete. I'll give you a 5-8 for now. It's 16:04. I'm going to put you guys out. Your coverage is there at 10 o'clock.
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1: Five, breathing problem, 5300 Northeast 82nd Avenue. Priority 2, engine 5, breathing problem, 5300 Northeast 82nd Avenue, map page 2217.
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C1313, I need to start you. 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Northeast Arnold Road and Northeast St. John's Road.

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1: 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Medic 1612, surface report, please.

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Priority 4, engine 91, medic 42, unknown problem, Northeast 249th Avenue and Northeast 25th Street. Priority 4, engine 91, medic 42, unknown problem, Northeast 249th Avenue and Northeast 25th Street, map page 2322.

0: male appears to be confused and wandering on freeway west 500 miles 14.
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paramedic 69. We are clear of the scene, headed to Sound Creek.

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1: Four, engine 43, medic 43, fall 3925 South Grant Street. Priority 4, engine 43, medic 43, fall 3925 South Grant Street. Map page 1421.

0: contact with the gentleman at 242 in Progressor. 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We're clear.
1: Are you familiar with him? 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
0: I've heard from other shifts that we ran on him a couple of times in this neighborhood.
1: Okay, yeah, it's reasonable for me too, and I will let my friends in here know. Thank you so much.

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0: Here we go.
1: I'm going to have you guys do an 11 o'clock for me. I don't have any DLS screws. 15507 Northeast 20th Avenue. It should be pretty easy. It's just a one-way trip to dialysis on Highway 99. Medic 69, copy 1046.
2: Oh, the train's going to be delayed. You're doing virtual.
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2, investigation assist, Northeast Arnold Road and Northeast St. John's Road. Priority 5, engine 2, investigation assist, Northeast Arnold Road and Northeast St. John's Road, map page 2124.

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1: For Southeast 10th Street, Unit L12, at Cascades Apartment. Priority 3, Engine 8, 6 person, 11304, Southeast 10th Street, Unit L12, at Cascades Apartment. Map page 2234.

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1: Four, I need for you code 3 for an MVA, 900 I-5 southbound, SR-14 eastbound exit.

Hi. Yes, I can. Generally, burnout or injuries on the freeway don't generate an EMS or fire response in that area, so they're all going to go straight.

0: Priority 5, Engine 1. Fire public assist for EMS. 900 I-5 southbound. At I-5 southbound, exit 1A to SR-14 eastbound. Priority 5, Engine 1. Fire public assist for EMS. 900 I-5 southbound. At I-5 southbound, exit 1A to SR-14 eastbound. Map page 2127.
1: Before we've arrived, they're actually on I-5 south at the
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1: Go for truck 1.
0: Truck 1, let's say you got some lanes blocked on I-5 south, and I got someone speeding, their vehicle just stuck in the middle of I-5. What's this pretty much going on?
1: Truck 1 received, is that prior to the SR-14 exit?
0: It's going to be on I-5 south, it's going to be after the open exit on I-5 south, before the SR-14.
1: Truck 1 received.
2: 1672,
0: what are you doing?
2: South of
0: Mill Plains,
2: north of Port.
0: Be sure, just after Mill Plains from the I-5 over past you.

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0: 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Truck 1, 6.
1: Charles William Robert, 5678. Right rear tires.
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0: 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What would you like us?
1: Alright, 16-2. Thank you.

an injury collision at North 97 mile pole 20. Holland Delta Patrols, one motorcycle down, injury collision, North 97 mile plus 20. And so

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0: 59, are you guys clear?
1: Sure. 69,
0: it's your lunchtime. I'm going to put you guys out in the 55 area. It's 11:09.
1: We received.
2: Yes, I'm good.
0: 16-7, I'm going to put you guys out for your lunch. Your curve is on the way. It's 11:10.
2: Good morning, thank you.
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1: 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Priority 2, engine 62, allergies, 10919 Northwest 27th Court, map page 3133.

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1: 16-4, thank you.
0: Yeah. That's my 16-0-8 crew heading 2-0-2 and we're checking out the 5-22.
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0: 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Unknown problem. Southeast Mill Plain Boulevard and Southeast 131st Avenue. Priority 4, Engine 8. Unknown problem. Southeast Mill Plain Boulevard and Southeast 131st Avenue. Map page 2234.
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1: 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Priority 2, Squad 5, breathing problems, 4949 Northeast St. John's Road, Unit 28, at Hidden Village Apartments, map page 2113.
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0: 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We're going to clear. 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
0: 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I'm going to put you out. It's 12:01. 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
3: Northeast 67th Street. Priority 2, engine 5, stroke 7719, Northeast 67th Street. Map page 2208.

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1: Engine 2, commercial fire alarm, 2120 East 13th Street at Washington State School for the Blind. Priority 5, engine 2, commercial fire alarm, 2120 East 13th Street at Washington State School for the Blind. 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
1: Poisoning, Kaufman Avenue and West 13th Street. Priority 2, truck 1, overdose poisoning, Kaufman Avenue and West 13th Street, map page 2127.
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1: Big Seagull, it's your lunchtime. I'm going to put you out. Your coverage is on the way. It's 12:29.
0: Cool. Thank you very much.
1: You are welcome.

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Priority 4, Squad 61. Unknown problem. 1115 Northeast 105th Street, Unit 11. 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Priority 4, Squad 61. Unknown problem. 1115 Northeast 105th Street, Unit 11. 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

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Priority 3, engine 6, unknown problem, 8816 Northeast 14th Street, map page 2229.

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Priority 2, Squad 104, Engine 103, Medic 52, Caesar 4404, Northeast 399th Street. 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

0: the latest note says that the patient's not breathing. Is that true, or is the breathing status unknown?
1: Sounds like he is breathing. Note added just now says it sounds like there's an off-duty paramedic and friend on scene monitoring his breathing. They gave him one nitro and they're monitoring him still.
2: Okay, thanks. Just wanted to make sure it wasn't cardiac arrest.
1: No problem. 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
1: Road 16508 Northeast 79th Street. Priority 2, engine 4, unconscious or fainting episode, 16508 Northeast 79th Street, map page 2201.
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2: 1350, thank you.

Priority 5, truck 21, carbon monoxide fire alarm, 215 Northeast 299th Street. Priority 5, truck 21, carbon monoxide fire alarm, 215 Northeast 299th Street.

was that for 21? Are changing batteries and I'll go for there. 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

I just clear them, but I will just make them available and wait some more. Oh, I didn't say out 360.

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2: 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Priority 5, Engine 25, Public Assist, 203 Northwest 179th Street, Unit 77, at Clark County Fairgrounds, RV. 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

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Priority 1, engine 61, breathing problems, 1001 Northeast 105th Street, Unit 23, map page 3135.

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0: 1704, it's code 3 on a fall, 2723 Northeast 134th Street.
1: Engine 63, fall, 2723 Northeast 134th Street, Unit 320. Priority 4, engine 63, fall, 2723 Northeast 134th Street, Unit 320, map page 3126.

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Priority 4, Engine 4, unknown problem, 9708 Northeast 130th Court. Priority 4, Engine 4, unknown problem, 9708 Northeast 130th Court, map page 2203.

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0: 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I'm going to put you out. If you covered in a moment, it's 14:21.
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0: Confirming that PD is also in Hazardous, and are they wanting us to stage?
1: We have a call split for them. They have not attached yet. I was about to raise you.

0: Ninja Drew, we advise that those that are related to the patient does have a warrant. She has flagged caution for mild tendencies for PD. No indication that she was involved with paramedics in the past, but again, just wanted you to be informed and at your discretion. Go ahead, but will you have to respond? It is still pending for those units just as soon as they're free.
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0: Anchor, Patrol Atlantic, South 205 Tunnel Plain, White Man, Partial Oregon, 548. Then we have a limit collision sighting.
1: No, I'm out of position to West 14 at 4.
0: I'm out of position 1436.

0: 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Just confirming, did you find the patient already out with her?
1: We're out with the patient now.

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Priority 5, Squad 35, burning complaint, Northwest 12th Avenue and Northwest Onstor Boulevard. Map page 4234.

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0: 本次说明，我们处理清楚，那就是全是因为毕竟。

And when you guys are done with your patient, I need you to take a right now ALS E26 going to Sunnyside to the CDTCU. 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
1: Fall 14603, northeast 31st Street. Priority 2, engine 10, fall 14603, northeast 31st Street. Map page
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1: Priority 5, squad 35, 6 persons, 403 West Main Street. Priority 5, squad 35, 6 persons, 403 West Main Street, map page 3203. 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At Washington State School for the Blind, OLD. Priority 5, engine 3, commercial fire alarm, 2214 East 13th Street. At Washington State School for the Blind, OLD. Map page 2126.

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0: 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Engine 35. 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Engine 35. Engine 35. Engine 35. Engine 35. Engine 35. Engine 35. Engine 35. Engine 35. Engine 35. Engine 35. Engine 35. Engine 35. Engine 35. Engine 35. Engine 35. Engine 35. Engine 35. Engine 35. 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Engine 35. Engine 35. Engine 35. Engine 35. 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

Priority 5, Engine 1, fire public assist for EMS, 410 West 13th Street, Unit 405. Priority 5, Engine 1, fire public assist for EMS, 410 West 13th Street, Unit 405, map page 2127. Five, truck 10, residential fire alarm, 913 Northeast 163rd Avenue. Priority 5, truck 10, residential fire alarm, 913 Northeast 163rd Avenue.

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1819, 19, 19, 19, 19, 19, 19, 19, 19, 19, 19, 19, 19, 19, 19, 19, 19, 19, 19, 19, 19, 19, 19, 19, 19, 19, 19, 19, 19, 19, 19, 19, 19, 19, 19, 19, 19, 19, 19, 19, 19, 19, 19, 19, 19, 19, 19, 19, 19, 19, 19, 19, 19, 19, 19, 19, 19, 19, 19, 19, 19, 19, 19, 19, 19, 19, 19, 19, 19, 19, 19, 19, 19, 19, 19, 19, 19, 19, 19, 19, 19, 19, 19, 19, 19, 19, 19, 19, 19, 19, 19, 19, 19, 19, 19, 19, 19, 19, 19, 19, 19, 19, 19, 19, 19, 19, 19, 19, 19, 19, 19, 19, 19, 19, 19, 19, 19, 19, 19, 19, 19, 19, 19, 19, 19, 19,

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2: 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Priority 5, Squad 1, 6 persons, West 11th Street and Harney Street. 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
1: 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Priority 2, truck 10, seizure, 15505, Northeast 13th Way. Map page 2225.

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0: 喂，喂喂。
1: Now, this is actually a request for Vancouver Police. Do you see them?
2: Negative, we did not see a police unit at that intersection.
1: How much are there?

0: 7, you need to go south, need to the notes. This subject was refused at the jail due to an infection on his leg. He did request AMR, was told to wait at 11th and Harney for AMR. Thank you. Should be a white male with longer hair wearing a gray polo, black pants. Okay. Well, he's not going to be booked on his warrant, so if you can't find him, then that's fine.
1: Nobody got me.

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0: 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And 714 Dayton Avenue.
1: Just down. We're going to be clear.
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0: 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Priority 5, Squad 61, traumatic injury, 8500 Northwest 9th Avenue, at Jason Lee Middle School, map page 2103.
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Priority 3, engine 11, sick person, 15310 Northeast 88th Street, map page 2201.

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Priority 4, engine 10, unknown problem, 13503 Southeast Mill Plain Boulevard, Unit 120, at Walgreens. Priority 4, engine 10, unknown problem, 13503 Southeast Mill Plain Boulevard, Unit 120, at Walgreens. Map page 2235.

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0: 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Unknown problem. Northeast 121st Court and Northeast 28th Street. Priority 4, Squad 6. 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
0: 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So we are clear, heading 50.
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1: Just give me 74, we copy. 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Check it out.
0: 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Thank you.

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